And yeah, as much as we love, and I love sharing the newness with you, the fresh new music that's always coming out, it's always important to give a bit of context and share the gems from the past as well. 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

0: the questioner again, please? 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

0: Whoa, Tongue Dissolver. Okay, Deep State Nine. Still one of the best bands live if you haven't seen them yet. And before that, I got a bit silly and I played Nine Inch Nails and Boys Noise. The Warning, the Nine Inch Noise version. You're on PBS FM, Underground Love, and I have a guest on the show. It's our wonderful receptionist, volunteer, Shombe. Hello.
1: Hello. Oh my God. Welcome. I never thought this day would come.
0: I can't believe it took me this long to get you on the show.
1: I know. I'm like your receptionist bestie. What is this?
0: What the hell? Yeah, it's silly. And what, you've been volunteering here for like 4 years?
1: Yeah, I think this will be my fourth year, like in maybe November. Yeah.
0: Whoa.
1: I know.
0: Time has flown.
1: I know. I actually can't process that. And yes. Also, yeah, your seventh anniversary, is that today?
0: Yeah.
1: Holy shit.
0: No.
1: Why aren't we celebrating more?
0: Oh, hey, let someone bring in the birthday
1: tunes.
0: Cake.
1: The tunes have been, you know, on par with the celebration.
0: That's good.
1: So, yeah.
0: Yeah. Yeah, nothing like some freaky music to get us through the celebration.
1: Yeah. At least keep you awake.
0: Yeah. Big time. Big time. Yeah. Radio festival is always fun to just go back through old playlists and pick out some fun ones.
1: Yeah. I really liked that last track too. That was wild.
0: Yeah. Big time. We love Tongue Dizzy on this show. You know, I come in here every fortnight and you're at reception, and you know, this is one of the amazing things about PBS is that it brings people together.
1: Yeah, friendships can be formed very naturally.
0: Totally.
1: You used to make me coffee.
0: Yeah, until you realized that my coffee is crap and
1: a little bit. It's a good thing I can't really drink coffee anymore.
0: Yeah, probably for the best.
1: Yeah.
0: Yeah, whenever guests come in and I offer them a coffee and then they say, oh, yeah, I'll just have a flat white. And then I go, oh, I still can't really froth milk that well. I'm sorry. And then usually there's someone else in the kitchen who's like, I can.
1: Yeah.
0: Yeah. Or maybe I'm interviewing someone who used to be a barista and that helps.
1: That's lucky.
0: Yeah. And then they give me a lesson. And then I still am too scared to attempt the the milk frothing.
1: Okay, that makes me feel better because I'm exactly the same. I really can't judge, to be honest.
0: Well, yeah, it's been really, obviously really nice to get to know you and talk music like over the past few years here in the station. And, you know, you also have a Triple R show.
1: I do.
0: Opium Audio, which you've been doing for 3 years now.
1: I think actually I kind of started at both Triple R and PBS at the same time.
0: Okay.
1: But the show just kicked off the following year. So yeah, it would be 3 years or something like that.
0: Wow.
1: It's hard to keep like, you know, track of everything.
0: Yeah.
1: But yeah.
0: Yeah, you just like threw yourself into both stations.
1: A little bit. I honestly just was like, I'll give it a go. Like, I didn't expect to hear anything, but then they both came back and were interested in having me getting involved. And yeah, I was like, hell yeah, I'll do it.
0: Yeah. Oh, that's so good. Tell us about Opium Audio for those people listening that maybe haven't gotten to tune into it.
1: Well, first thing is that it airs 4 till 6 in the morning on technically Wednesday nights, Thursday mornings. I always say it's Wednesday night, but like 4 a.m. is not really nighttime anymore. Anyways, that's my one gripe. But yeah, it's a show that is also very multi-genre. I like to explore whatever thematic, contextual, cultural undertones there might be in the music. I kind of take it very intuitively. I like to add a bit more of a, I guess, spiritual the way term, I don't know. I like to add I guess my own inferences of the songs and just kind of create a space for allowing music to do its thing, allowing it to heal, allowing it to maybe help people process things or just get them ready to be awake at 4 till 6 a.m. I don't know.
0: Yeah. And I mean, it's an amazing show and I've discovered so much good music from it. And also you've done a bunch of great interviews. And it was the first time through meeting you that I heard of the word hauntology.
1: Oh my. This, I will never live this down. Like, Yes, my favorite term. No, it's a term I think coined by Mark Fisher, who was like a, I guess, I wouldn't say music theorist, but he wrote a lot. He was very passionate about the cultural like contributions of music and how they intertwine with like capitalism and. It's too dense for me to really go into articulately, but hauntology is sort of like this idea of this sort of echo of a future that we had imagined, but maybe it didn't come together so in the way that we might have wished. And so the music that we hearken back to has all those different elements of, you know, maybe it's like post-punk and also hip-hop and rap and all those different parts of music coming together to reflect the state of culture, which is very fragmented and there's so many different influences happening. And yeah, I don't know, I think that's kind of my impression of hauntology, but there's probably better ways to avoid it.
0: No, that's great. I don't know. This is why I got you on the show, because you're a lot more articulate than I am.
1: Oh no, don't speak low of yourself. No. Not true.
0: No, that it's still a really fascinating term, and I guess even though maybe you'll never be able to live it down, because it's still in the bio of your show. Yes. Does it still inform your music curation and listening experience?
1: I mean, a little bit. I think I'm always thinking of the ways in which music reflects our culture. And I also love when music goes beyond the boundaries of genre or style and just kind of exists in this like weird in-between that really people struggle to define. Because I think that's where it shines through. It shows that music has the capacity to be more than just one thing to someone, and also shows humans' capacity to create music that breaks boundaries, especially for like minorities, like people of color and queer people as well. That's kind of where we shine through, is being able to show that we are more than just a label. And
0: yeah,
1: I find that's pretty cool to have that in music.
0: Yeah, absolutely.
1: Yeah.
0: Yeah. And it makes me think about, I guess, the role that community radio can play in the music scene.
1: Oh, absolutely.
0: Because commercial radio just simply can't really hit any of that, I guess.
1: No, it like short circuits when it's like, you're not R&B, you're not this. Like, I don't know what you are. I can't put you in a box. Yeah.
0: I like that image of the like commercial radio short circuiting. Yeah. Just bang.
1: Yeah.
0: And I guess that leads me to the inevitable question about what makes PBS important to you.
1: Oh, well, you know, as the humble receptionist that I am, I think the fact that we do intersect with so many different aspects of community here. I mean, like being in Collingwood Yards is one thing. Like, we're kind of in a bit of a hub and we get to interact with so many different people. And I think being able to foster an environment that, you know, is really trying to be as inclusive as we can and allows people to express themselves and push genres and broadcast crazy shit whenever they want, even at like 4 p.m. on a Tuesday, you know?
0: Yeah.
1: Like, I think that's so special. I've like made so many incredible friends and connections, even if they were brief, like other receptionists here. I think we've had some nice bonding moments and now they've gone into the music ether. But yeah, like our friendship has stood the test of time. Yeah. So I think that's really special, is just all the connections that you can make here and how they can also bleed into your like personal life and kind of create a larger community of people that are really passionate about music and what it can do for people.
0: Yeah. Wow, I couldn't have said that any better. That's amazing. That's so true. Like, I think community radio and PBS is just that really important kind of pillar of the community here, like, you know, bringing people together and really showing that friendships through music, and especially the kinds of music that we've been talking about, music that's weird, pushes the boundaries, that's diverse, that I guess imagines what a different future could be, like, if there are friendships that are involved in like enjoying and sharing that kind of music and on a community scale, like, that sounds pretty good to me.
1: Yeah, it's really powerful too. Yeah. Like, I'm sure so much has been birthed from friendships made here. I know that for me as well, like, just being able to, like, get my fingers in everything and, like, go to all these amazing gigs and start, like, building my own confidence to engage more with other artists and even trying my own hand at making art and music as well. Like, that wouldn't have happened if I didn't have such an encouraging community around me.
0: Yeah. Oh, that's awesome. Totally. And yeah, it's not just something to necessarily listen to. People can volunteer and become part of it as much as they really like, which is cool. And if that sounds like something that you, listener out there, also think is cool, you can sign up or renew as a member if if you have the means.
1: Yes,
0: and we've inspired you. pbsfm.org.au. It's been really good chatting, Shambay. Thanks so much.
1: Oh, I reckon. Thanks for having me.
0: Of course. We're going to talk a little bit more after we play a bit more music. So we'll BRB.
1: Yep.
0: Great.
1: Sounds good.

0: Y'all know you're listening, man. All you millions of people out there, how y'all feeling? This is 106.7 FM. 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They love you. Yeah.
1: Proud to be loud. Proud to be PBS.
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3: 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This is Ahmet Zappa. You're listening to Pajama People. And what's better than that? I dare say nothing.

0: Right. Yeah, yeah.
1: I can't remember. Anyway, this goes out to Mr. Seven. I hope he's listening. That's interesting. That doesn't happen very often. Let's try that again with a bit more. Yeah, there we go. Just had to hit it a bit harder.

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1: And Dave W.
0: From White Hills. And you're listening to Pajama People on PBS.
1: Lucky you.
2: They were really cool to talk to a couple of years ago. Really, really cool couple of people. Somebody should bring them out here. They're just a duo. Come on, guys. Somebody bring them out. They're absolutely incredible. What an amazing band, White Hills. With the title track from Glitter Glamour Atrocity, which is a soundtrack to a film that never existed. One of those things that I always threaten to do on our now unfortunately departed soundtrack show. Would have been really cool. One of these days I might do it myself. Yeah, really cool. Really cool people. Thanks once more to Crispy Windsor for coming in and having a bit of a chat with us. I'll be speaking to him again on Thursday on his show, which is called Radio City, on Thursday from 1 till 3. So that'll be cool. I will speak to him then. That'll be good. He's always a bit apprehensive of what I'm going to bring in.

Now!

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have to say anything and you don't have to do anything. Oh, maybe just whistles.

Gentle Sounds from Hate Rock at 6:30. The tune of their Summer Rain, released back in 2018 on their LP Dying of Jealousy. What a duo. Before that one from Hate Rock, we did hear from Belvie Yin. Super cool, shoegazy, atmospheric sounds coming out of Spain. Tune there called Bajo La Miranda de las Estrellas, which featured on a record of theirs called Para Mi Madre. Beneath me now comes

Perfection from Andre 3000 and Big Boy back on Outkast's Speaker Box, The Love Below. Prototype being the name of that one. Oh, I didn't need to tell you that. You're listening to The Breakfast Spread, 4 minutes to 7 o'clock. Milo here with you, hanging out just before the sun pops up over the horizon. What a special time of the morning it is we get to spend together so often. It's a beautiful thing. Before Prototype, we heard from Alex Cassian, track their Mirror of the Heart. Sending out big love to a few people that have become members over the last 5 to 10 minutes. Adam Waterhouse in Montmorency has become a proud member here to The Breakfast Spread. My salute to you, Mr. Waterhouse in Montmorency. Also want to shout out Comrade Junebug in Reservoir. That's a pet member who signed up passionately here to The Breakfast Spread. And we've got some love coming through to the show in Dubbo, courtesy of James Collett, who just sent through a message saying, just renewed Milo, thanks for the great mornings and for your love of the Reels. Ah, Dubbo's finest. A band that I feel still doesn't get their flowers, but we'll do our best to give them as many as we can here on The Brekkie Spread. Good morning to you, James in Dubbo. We'll be sending a PBS t-shirt up your way. Thanks for your message and your membership. And another thanks to Comrade Junebug, pet member in Reservoir. T-shirt going out to you as well at a passionate level. And Adam Waterhouse in Montmorency. Also, a big thank you to Anthony Vento in Pascavale, who a little while ago signed up as a proud member to the Doom Saloon. Relatively new program here on the station. Great to see you getting behind it. Donation on top of that as well. Love to see it. Also, shouting out and thanking Rachel Hewitt in Thornbury for becoming a junior member. Got a whole separate prize pool for the junior members, which we'll get along to having a chat about a bit later on in the show. Out to Alice Bennett and Fitzroy, passionate member to the Sound Barrier. And Thomas Johnson and Ripon Lee, coming through at a proud member level to the Breakfast Spread. Daniel Critelli and Epping has just popped up on the screen at a passionate level with a lovely donation on top in the name of The Breakfast Spread. Thank you, Daniel. We're sending you out a tax receipt and a t-shirt. Should mention as well, everybody gets a limited edition Radio Festival PBS bumper sticker, which is helpful for showing your love for community radio about town. If you want to be merge in traffic in front of another fellow PBS fan, they might be a little more likely to let you in. That's not a guarantee, it's just a feeling. Thomas Johnson and Ripon Lee, proud member here to The Breakfast Spread. Thank you, Thomas. We have an anonymous member in Footscray coming through at a proud level to Soul Time. And the last thank you on this screen in front of me is for Will Veal in Macrae, who's a proud member to Synthesize Me. 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

0: Just gone a minute past 7 o'clock, as is tradition around these parts. 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

for the first hour. But yesterday he woke up with the dreaded lurgy, so not wanting to share the germs, which we appreciate, I thought, well, I've selected some amazing tracks from artists, international artists that have appeared at Way Out West over the last 20-something, 25 or so years. So I thought I would play these tracks for you this morning in any case, because they are all fabulous. So the first up is the Turner Brown Band with a great version of Amazing Grace. pbsfm.org.au.

0: And Stay Sync there from the album of the same name, Slow Train. And that is a Blue Groove release from 2007. And we've just hit 10 o'clock. And it's a big good morning to Billy Pennell.
1: Good morning,
0: hello,
1: Helen.
0: Billy. 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